America at number 11 in the countdown, moving up a couple of notches, fifth week on the chart. That's Sister Golden Hair. For those of you who'd like to jot down our address, get a pad and pencil ready. I'll have it for you in the next couple of minutes. Now on AT40, here's

Huey Lewis and the News from the Sports LP, the heart of rock and roll. It moves from 27 to 21 in our countdown this week. At number 20 is the current hit by Kool & the Gang. Over the years, the group has changed its sound, and lead singer J.T. Taylor says that it's not always easy to please both old and new fans. Quote, "The jazz funk thing was happening, then we had to move on. We still do those older tunes in concert, but we've got to continue to grow. Some people thought Joanna would never be a hit for us because it sounded too pop. But it went number one soul and number two on the pop charts. And our new single tonight has more of a rock sound. But whatever we do, we'll never stray too far from soul." End of quote. At number 20, here's lead singer J.T. Taylor and the rest of Kool & the Gang with Tonight.

0: The Cars, Greg Hawks, Ben Orr, David Robinson, Elliot Easton, and Rick Ocasek. At number 9, falling 2 notches on American Top 40 with You Might Think. Coming up, a long-distance dedication from a teenage girl in Ohio whose family life has been nothing like the Brady Bunch.
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0: 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Up a notch to number 8, it's the first solo hit for Journey's Steve Perry. Here's Oh Sherry.

Cyndi Lauper on American Top 40. Her second Top 40 hit is at number 6, moving up 4 notches, time after time. Now, we're up to the international superstar, who's also an international sex symbol. He's the man from Madrid, currently enjoying his first Top 40 hit here in the USA. The man who's been called a master of the love song, the Valentino of the 1980s. A man who sings songs in 6 languages,

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3: I'm Casey Kasem. Here's the number one song in the dance and disco chart. It's a hot one on the pop chart as well, leaping two big notches to number two. Let's Hear It for the Boy by Denise Williams.

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1: Just after midnight, I'm Jeff Davis. Welcome into Sunday. George Benson, Toto, coming up. And now Jackson Browne, some of that Southern California sound on our Made in the USA weekend.

celebrating America 250 the best way we know how, with all American artists. 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

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Good morning, Craig Stevens. 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

0: This is Paul McCartney singing and playing and doing all sorts of stuff for you. Coming at you loud and clear over the radio on Beatle Brunch with Joe Johnson. I made a lot of conscious efforts to try and write something that sounded different with Wings, because I didn't want to just make a kind of pale reflection of the Beatles. But Uncle Albert was kind of Beatley, and I think when we eventually put the sort of orchestra on it and it all came out, it did sound a bit like that, but I wasn't too worried about that. As I say, it's my own style. So it was okay for me to steal it from myself.
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1: 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You didn't even want me around. And now I'm back to let you know I can really shake 'em down.